says, oh, wrong number, sorry to waste your time. And I think to myself, why now? Why me? Why?

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His real name was Jackson Taylor, but I called him Applejack. Now old Applejack was loved by everyone he ever knew. Applejack picked apples, but he picked the banjo too.

If you go away on this summer day, then you might as well take the sun away. All the birds that flew in the summer sky when our love was new and our hearts were high, and the day was young and the night was long and the moon stood still for the nightbird's song.

to stop turning, turning, till you return again. 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If you go away,

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Just an empty room full of empty space, like the empty look I see on your face. And I'd have been the shadow of your shadow if you might have kept me.

You used to ride on a chrome horse with your diplomat, who carried on his shoulder a Siamese cat. Ain't it hard when you discover that?

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1: She would meet me in the morning on my way down to the river, waiting patient by the chanoberry tree, with her feet already dusty

0: Yeah, Breaker 19, this here's a rubber duck. You got a copy on me, Big Ben, come on. Yeah, 10-4, Big Ben, for sure, for sure. By golly, it's clean, clear to Flagtown, come on. Yeah, it's a big 10-4 there, Big Ben. Yeah, we definitely got the front door, good buddy. Mercy sakes alive, looks like we got us a convoy.
1: It was the dark of the moon on the 6th of June in a Kenworth pulling logs. Cab over Pete with a reefer on and a Jimmy hauling hogs. We is heading for Bear on I-10 about a mile out of Shaky Town. I says, Pigpen, this here's a rubber duck and I'm about to put the hammer down.

0: Look, and you will back off them hogs. 10-4, about 5 miles or so. 10, roger, them hogs is getting intense up here.
1: By the time we got into Tulsa Town, we had 85 trucks in all. But they's a roadblock up on the Cloverleaf, and them bears is wall to wall. Yeah, them Smokies as thick as bugs on a bumper. They even had a bear in the air. I says, calling all trucks, this here is the duck. We about to

0: 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Negatory, Big Ben, you're still too close. Yeah, them hogs are starting to close up my sinuses. Mercy sakes, you better back off another 10.
1: Well, we rolled up Interstate 44 like a rocket sled on rails. We tore up all of our swindle sheets and left them setting on the scales. By the time we hit that shy town, them bears was getting smart. They'd brought up some reinforcements from the Illinois National Guard. There's armored cars and tanks and jeeps and rigs of every size. Yeah, them chicken coops was full of bears and choppers filled the skies. Well, we shot the line, we went for broke with 1,000 screaming trucks and 11 long-haired friends of Jesus in a chartreuse microbus.
0: Yeah, rubber duck to sodbuster. Come on there, you 10-4 sodbuster. Listen, you want to put that microbus in behind that suicide jockey? Yeah, he's hauling dynamite and he needs all the help he can get.
1: Well, we laid a strip for the Jersey Shore and prepared to cross the line. I could see the bridge was lined with bears, but it didn't have a doggone dime. I says, Pigpen, this here's a rubber duck. We just ain't gonna pay no toll. So we crashed the gate doing 98. I says, let them truckers

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0: 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I'm not worried.
1: P4 plus.

0: Last night I turned the radio on for the midnight news. Suddenly I thought I died of a broken heart when I heard the announcer say,
1: the great rock singer Elvis Presley, also known as the King, just died in a hospital in Memphis, Tennessee, USA, at the age of 42 years.

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I want to thank you for all the happiness you gave so many people all over the world during many, many years. I remember the disc jockey was playing Joe House Rock when I had my first date with a beautiful girl.

0: 89-årige Engelbert Humperdinck vill tillbaka i rampljuset. Han beställer in en dry martini och så är samtalet igång här i den lite bullriga baren.
1: It's been 19 years since we saw each other last time.
2: I know. I remember and you reminded me that I drove you to the station after the interview that you did with me. And I guess that's what made me come back again. I thought maybe you need another lift.
1: And you did. We met at another hotel and you drove me over to this nicer place.
2: Sure.
0: För ett drygt år sedan så gav han sig iväg på sin avskedsturné, som förstås heter The Last Waltz Farewell Tour. 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
2: For 3 months I've been at home. I've been climbing the walls. I can't stay home. And I decided that this is not the last Waltz tour. I decided I can't just keep stay at home and do nothing. I want to do what I've been doing all my life, and that's singing and being traveling around the world and carry on making records. And as long as I got an audience, which I still have, thank God, you know, I'm definitely not going to quit.
1: It's going to be a long last Waltz farewell tour then.
2: It'll be a long last Waltz, yeah. Yeah. The last waltz will last forever.
0: Ja, så går ju refrängen. The last waltz will last forever. Och det vill Engelbert att hans nya turné ska göra. Fortsätta länge, länge.
1: Here comes a dry martini.
2: I like it dry with a touch of dry vermouth in it. And shaken. Not stirred.
1: No. Yeah, and I'll just take a beer here.
2: Thank you, chef.
1: Of course you will. Mm.
2: Thank you. Good health.
0: I den här åldern, hur får han drivet att jobba och vilja komma tillbaka på bred front?
2: Well, I've been doing it for 58 years, and I everywhere I go, I still get on stage and I'm still moving around, dancing around, and I get great audiences. But I have an audience which is kind of a cult audience, you know. They all know exactly what I'm going to do, and at the end of the show they come forward for the last 3 numbers and they all stand up, and it's an amazing situation, and I just want to keep doing that because I love it.
0: Han tackar sin underbara publik som är lite av en kult, och han älskar detta livet, säger han, turnerar runt världen. Han släpper nyheten här att han snart ger ut ett nytt album med en för honom helt ny stil, covers av rockband från 80-talet. Låter spännande.
2: Actually, I just finished an album for Cleopatra Records. And it's a project that a kind of project I've never done before. It's songs of the 80s that the big bands like Journey and Kiss and Cars,
1: yeah,
2: you know. And I've taken songs of that nature from there and did it my way, but keeping a little bit of their instrumentation in it, and it sounds very good, very unusual.
1: When will we hear it?
2: Well, it's being mixed at this present moment as I speak to you, and then it'll be ready for release. I don't even know the title. It's got to be cause a lot of publicity, and my record company are very proud of it. They're very happy to have done a record like this with a person of my age, you know.
0: I april startade Engelbert Humperdinck sin nya turné. Och jo, den ska komma till Europa innan årets slut, säger han. Och det är alltså inte hans sista turné.
2: No. As I said, I got bored being home for 3 months and climbing the wall, so I'm back on the road. Tell everyone in town that Humperdinck is back.

0: much love in this Mississippi heart.
1: Too much love in a Louisiana heart.
0: Hey. There's too much love in this Mississippi heart.
1: Too much love in a Louisiana heart.
0: There's too much love in this Mississippi heart.

love to see you strut up and down the floor when you're talking to me. That baby talk, I like it like that.